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0: the rain again. 94.7 WELK. You've got Elkin's greatest hits. I've got some Earth, Wind, and Fire coming up. Music from Glass Tiger on the way. This is Colby Calais.
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Are you a member of the Scotty's WELK Birthday Club? 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
7: Here's the Metro News AccuWeather forecast. Tonight, expect a chance of a thunderstorm early this evening. Then skies will be partly to mostly cloudy and humid with a low of 66. Tomorrow will bring cloudy and humid conditions with a drenching thunderstorm likely in the afternoon, so watch out for flash flooding. The high will reach 81. Tomorrow night remains cloudy and humid with a few showers and a thunderstorm and a low of 68. Moving into Saturday, expect cloudy and humid weather with a thunderstorm possible in some parts of the area in the afternoon, reaching a high of 78. For weather anytime, download the AccuWeather app. For Metro News, I'm meteorologist Jason Caterina.
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Whitney Houston, 94.7 WELK, Elkin's Greatest Hits. As we head into the 9 o'clock hour, I've got your next rock block locked and loaded. Music from Amy Grant coming up. Good For Me. No, that's the name of the song. Also, Stevie Nicks and Don Henley with Leather and Lace. Right now, it's music from Howie Day. This is Collide.

0: Stevie Nicks, Don Henley, Leather and Lace. 94.7 WELK. You got Elkin's greatest hits. Got music coming up from Peter Cetera. Going to do some Pointer Sisters. One from Bob Seger and the Silver Bullet Band. Hey, friends, stop by and see our friends at Smoke on the Water, Allegheny Highway, just east of Elkins, for the freshest barbecue east of the Mississippi.
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0: Bob Seger and the Silver Bullet Band, 94.7 WELK. Roger holding down the fort here on a Thursday night. And friends, have you ever checked out 2 for Tuesday at 2? What? Yes, Melissa has 2 for Tuesday at 2. That means two songs back-to-back by the same artist throughout the 2 o'clock hour. And usually a little background information on the group or the song. 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
8: Here's the Metro News AccuWeather forecast. Tonight, expect a chance of a thunderstorm early this evening. Then skies will be partly to mostly cloudy and humid with a low of 66. Tomorrow will bring cloudy and humid conditions with a drenching thunderstorm likely in the afternoon, so watch out for flash flooding. The high will reach 81. Tomorrow night remains cloudy and humid with a few showers and a thunderstorm and a low of 68. Moving into Saturday, expect cloudy and humid weather with a thunderstorm possible in some parts of the area in the afternoon, reaching a high of 78. For weather anytime, download the AccuWeather app. For Metro News, I'm meteorologist Jason Caterina.
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0: Lionel Richie, 94.7 WELK, Elkins Greatest Hits. Roger with you in the 10 o'clock hour. I've got John Cougar Mellencamp, as I used to call him. Music from Laura Branigan coming up, too. Right now, this is Hero from Enrique Iglesias.
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That is Laura Branigan on 94.7 WELK, Elkin's Greatest Hits. Hey, we hope you'll stop by the Seneca Designs 50th Anniversary Open House this Saturday. It's going on from 12 to 4. 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
22: Here's the Metro News AccuWeather forecast. Tonight, expect a chance of a thunderstorm early this evening. Then skies will be partly to mostly cloudy and humid with a low of 66. Tomorrow will bring cloudy and humid conditions with a drenching thunderstorm likely in the afternoon, so watch out for flash flooding. The high will reach 81. Tomorrow night remains cloudy and humid with a few showers and a thunderstorm and a low of 68. Moving into Saturday, expect cloudy and humid weather with a thunderstorm possible in some parts of the area in the afternoon, reaching a high of 78. For weather anytime, download the AccuWeather app. For Metro News, I'm meteorologist Jason Caterina.
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0: BG's Staying Alive, 94.7 WELK, Elkins' greatest hits. 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

Eric Carmen, Hungry Eyes, 94.7 WELK. Hey, we are into the 11 o'clock hour. I've got Alanis Morissette coming up. Music from Corey Hart. Right now, it's Alicia Keys.

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3: Here's the Metro News AccuWeather forecast. Tonight, expect a chance of a thunderstorm early this evening. Then skies will be partly to mostly cloudy and humid with a low of 66. Tomorrow will bring cloudy and humid conditions with a drenching thunderstorm likely in the afternoon, so watch out for flash flooding. The high will reach 81. Tomorrow night remains cloudy and humid with a few showers and a thunderstorm and a low of 68. Moving into Saturday, expect cloudy and humid weather with a thunderstorm possible in some parts of the area in the afternoon, reaching a high of 78. For weather anytime, download the AccuWeather app. For Metro News, I'm meteorologist Jason Caterina.
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94.7 WELK, that is Train. Folks, I tell you what, I'm running short on time here. Got some Stevie Wonder coming up, Logs of Messina. We'll do some Celine Dion. But as for me, well, it's been fun, but I'm done. I'm gone. I'm history. I'm a ghost. I'm out of here.

0: I'll see you back here tomorrow. Hey, a Friday show. Come in to get the weekend kicked off right. I'll see you then on 94.7 WELK.
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0: It's Piano in the Dark from Brenda Russell with Joe Esposito. Thanks for having us tuned in. And if you or somebody you know has been a Dolly fan over the decades, a Dolly Parton musical based on Dolly's iconic life and music is going to be hitting Broadway starting on January 19th of next year. Yeah, that would be Dolly's 81st birthday.
1: Hey, I'm not one to say I told you so, but do you remember last year when I told you that

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0: Rod Stewart, and you're in my heart. All right, well, the nominations are in. HBO Max got 122 Emmy nominations this time around, surpassing Netflix's 111 and Apple's record of 87. Hacks and The Pit drove HBO's success, while Apple's Pluribus and Widow's Bay contributed pretty heavily to their nominations. Now, Disney, on the other hand, got 111 nominations themselves across all of their platforms, and broadcast television actually saw a slight rebound with 105 noms this time around.
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2: Here's the Metro News AccuWeather forecast. Overnight will be cloudy and humid with a low of 65. On Friday, expect cloudy and humid weather with a drenching thunderstorm in the afternoon, increasing the risk of flash flooding. The high will reach 78 degrees. Friday night will continue to be cloudy and humid with a few showers and a thunderstorm and a low of 67. Saturday will bring more of the same with cloudy and humid conditions and a chance of a thunderstorm in some parts of the area during the afternoon with a high temperature of 78 degrees. For weather anytime, download the AccuWeather app. For Metro News, I'm meteorologist Jason Catarina.
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0: They're the Commodores. That's Night Shift. All right, well, I don't know if you've been watching any of the World Cup soccer action or not, but there's going to be a pretty stacked lineup for the halftime show of the World Cup Championship game coming up later this month. Yeah, Justin Bieber is going to be joining fellow headliners Madonna, Shakira, and BTS.
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0: Casey and the Sunshine Band, and Please Don't Go. All right, well, for the first time since 2016 at the Rio Summer Olympics, Russian athletes have been cleared to compete as a full team coming up at the 2028 Los Angeles Summer Olympics.
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0: Steve Winwood, and roll with it. All right, well, I don't know if you heard, but NBC celebrated the 4th of July with some pretty strong ratings for their holiday-themed programming for NBC's Macy's 4th of July fireworks special. Yeah, I don't know if you were tuned in, but it brought in 11.2 million people across all their platforms. That's a 59% year-over-year raise in that time slot.
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2: Here's the Metro News AccuWeather forecast. Overnight will be cloudy and humid with a low of 65. On Friday, expect cloudy and humid weather with a drenching thunderstorm in the afternoon, increasing the risk of flash flooding. The high will reach 78 degrees. Friday night will continue to be cloudy and humid with a few showers and a thunderstorm and a low of 67. Saturday will bring more of the same with cloudy and humid conditions and a chance of a thunderstorm in some parts of the area during the afternoon with a high temperature of 78 degrees. For weather anytime, download the AccuWeather app. For Metro News, I'm meteorologist Jason Catarino.
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0: in the U.S. via email, via phone, or anywhere. But nonetheless, apparently they still do them, even though none of us ever get asked to participate. They asked what the perfect length for a movie was. Well, the answer of these 2,000 people was 88 minutes. That was the average. 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

0: Sister Sledge, and we are family. All right, well, the cost of a first-class forever stamp these days, yeah, anybody know? I mean, the price keeps raising so often that it's hard to keep track. It's actually at 78 cents right now, if you weren't not aware, but that actually goes up to 82 cents starting on Sunday. That is so ridiculous. Before long, it's going to be $1 for one single stamp. So ridiculous.
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2: Here's the Metro News AccuWeather forecast. Overnight will be cloudy and humid with a low of 65. On Friday, expect cloudy and humid weather with a drenching thunderstorm in the afternoon, increasing the risk of flash flooding. The high will reach 78 degrees. Friday night will continue to be cloudy and humid with a few showers and a thunderstorm and a low of 67. Saturday will bring more of the same with cloudy and humid conditions and a chance of a thunderstorm in some parts of the area during the afternoon with a high temperature of 78 degrees. For weather anytime, download the AccuWeather app. For Metro News, I'm meteorologist Jason Catarino.
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0: It's George Michael and One More Try. Well, honestly, I'm kind of curious to know how you feel about this. Did you hear that Pepsi has had to apologize and remove a post that compared their wild cherry soda to regular cherry stops asking for permission because people criticized it for trivializing consent and assault, while other people defended the wording as being playful?
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It's Madonna and Live to Tell. Thanks for having us tuned in as we slowly work our way towards that Friday morning around here with Rachel Platten's hit song called Fight Song.

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0: It's Billy Ocean and Suddenly. Well, have you heard about the newest lawsuit? The 7-Eleven convenience store chain is suing Nike. They say the stripes on the new Nike Air Max 95 Big Bubble Sport Green and Safety Orange, that's a long name, are too much like their 7-Eleven logo. Yeah, 7-Eleven now looking for the Air Maxes to be completely destroyed and to get any profits Nike might have made from them, along with legal fees too.
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2: Here's the Metro News AccuWeather forecast. Overnight will be cloudy and humid with a low of 65. On Friday, expect cloudy and humid weather with a drenching thunderstorm in the afternoon, increasing the risk of flash flooding. The high will reach 78 degrees. Friday night will continue to be cloudy and humid with a few showers and a thunderstorm and a low of 67. Saturday will bring more of the same with cloudy and humid conditions and a chance of a thunderstorm in some parts of the area during the afternoon with a high temperature of 78 degrees. For weather anytime, download the AccuWeather app. For Metro News, I'm meteorologist Jason Catarino.
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It's Men at Work and Down Under. All right, well, congrats to Bijou Phillips. After 5 months after Ms. Phillips issued an urgent plea for a kidney transplant donor, she was able to find the perfect match and has undergone a successful transplant thanks to her brother. You would think she would have started with her brother, but maybe her brother didn't want to do it at first?

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0: This still sounds pretty good, right? From England Dan and John Ford Coley from way back in the day. I'd really love to see it tonight on 94.7 WELK. 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
2: Here's the Metro News AccuWeather forecast. Overnight will be cloudy and humid with a low of 65. On Friday, expect cloudy and humid weather with a drenching thunderstorm in the afternoon, increasing the risk of flash flooding. The high will reach 78 degrees. Friday night will continue to be cloudy and humid with a few showers and a thunderstorm and a low of 67. Saturday will bring more of the same with cloudy and humid conditions and a chance of a thunderstorm in some parts of the area during the afternoon with a high temperature of 78 degrees. For weather anytime, download the AccuWeather app. For Metro News, I'm meteorologist Jason Catarina.
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0: It's Madonna with Papa Don't Preach on 94.7 WELK. Well, the Friday edition of the Bird's House of Donuts Morning Show, always good because, let's be honest, we're kicking off a weekend, right? Well, that's what's going to be going on. Back on at the top of the hour from 6 until 10, we'll have the Bird's House of Donuts Morning Show for you. And, of course, 34 different flavors of donuts waiting for you at Bird's House of Donuts. Just stop in to see Thomas and the crew at 224 Davis Avenue.
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2: Here's the Metro News AccuWeather forecast. Overnight will be cloudy and humid with a low of 65. On Friday, expect cloudy and humid weather with a drenching thunderstorm in the afternoon, increasing the risk of flash flooding. The high will reach 78 degrees. Friday night will continue to be cloudy and humid with a few showers and a thunderstorm and a low of 67. Saturday will bring more of the same with cloudy and humid conditions and a chance of a thunderstorm in some parts of the area during the afternoon with a high temperature of 78 degrees. For weather anytime, download the AccuWeather app. For Metro News, I'm meteorologist Jason Catarino.
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1: Hey, this is Roger Taylor. 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Didn't he retire a couple of years ago? They even had a big going-away party for him at Town Square. Well, that's all true. But my coworkers talked me into sticking around and working part-time. And I've done that off and on for the last couple of years. 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
1: West Virginia Metro News. I'm Chris Lawrence. A Logan County man is the latest individual arrested in a plot to attack the recent UFC fight at the White House. The Department of Justice announcing 21-year-old Chandler Skaggs of Chapmanville was taken into custody this week in West Virginia. He becomes the eighth individual arrested in that plot to kill President Trump and other government leaders during the UFC 250 event at the White House lawn. Investigators say Skaggs is alleged to have been planning to be a sniper for the event and is in custody today. The Afghan national accused of shooting two members of the National Guard in Washington, D.C. last year is now hospitalized. 30-year-old Ramanullah Lakhanwal was hospitalized this week, according to a court filing in D.C. federal court. Prosecutors say he's getting medical treatment necessary to preserve his life because he was not willing to consume adequate food for nutrition. He is facing charges for the shooting of Sergeant Andrew Wolf and Specialist Sarah Beckstrom. Secretary of State Chris Warner says West Virginia has a variety of ways to ensure that non-citizens are not voting in West Virginia elections. Brad McElhaney reports that was contained in a mandatory response to a letter from the Department of Justice.
2: The West Virginia Secretary of State's office, which is in a federal lawsuit about turning over personal voter information to the federal government, received the letter Tuesday from Harmeet Dillon, the U.S. Department of Justice Civil Rights Division Chief.
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1: A South Carolina woman has pleaded guilty to aggravated identity theft. 60-year-old Della Pastino of Lexington, South Carolina, is admitted to the withdrawal of more than $37,000 from bank accounts of four individuals in southern West Virginia. U.S. Attorney Moore Capito said she used different people's identity and forged their signatures to get the money during August and September of 2024. The banks were in Huntington, Spencer, Charleston, and Gilbert. She'll now face 2 years in federal prison when she is sentenced. From the Metro News Anchor Desk, I'm Chris Lawrence.
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7: Here's the Metro News AccuWeather forecast. Today will bring cloudy skies and high humidity, along with a drenching thunderstorm expected this afternoon. Flash flooding is possible, with temperatures reaching a high of 78. Tonight, the weather will remain cloudy and humid, with a few showers and the possibility of a thunderstorm. The low will be around 67. Tomorrow, expect similar conditions with cloudy skies and high humidity and a chance of scattered thunderstorms in the afternoon.

0: evening. 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For weather anytime, download the AccuWeather app. For Metro News, I'm meteorologist Joe Lundberg.
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0: Elkins' Greatest Hits, top of the morning, and Johnny Chaganier, that's Christopher Cross, and working our way through the 6 o'clock hour. Sunrise was at 6:02 this morning, and sunset tonight, 8:46, so yeah, that's what's happening. How y'all doing this morning? We're here to get you where you need to be and do it through the sweet essence of music. If I can get all the buttons pushed here, I just got two or three. Let's see here. Yeah, rolling through the 6 o'clock hour, it is the Bird's House of Donuts morning show. Thomas and the crew opened up at 6 o'clock this morning. They'll be open to 5 this afternoon. They do that Monday through Friday, and they're open Saturday 7 to 3. So 34 flavors fried up fresh for you each and every morning. Not only that, breakfast sandwiches, items for lunch, they got it. And you can stop by and say good morning and say hey, afternoon, whatever the case may be. It's 224 Davis Avenue, and you give them a like and follow on Facebook to be a part of what's happening. So news coming up in about 15 minutes. We're going to be out tomorrow with our friends at Seneca Designs. It's a 50th anniversary open house, and I'll tell you more about that next year on 94.7 WELK. Good Friday morning.
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3: 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And remember, some say the 80s are back, but we know they were never gone. 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
0: How y'all doing on a Friday morning? It's almost the weekend. And yes, we're going to be out coming up tomorrow, 12 o'clock. It is happening. Seneca Designs, it's our 50th anniversary celebration open house, and we're going to be there. That's right. We'll be on air from 12 until 2, and we invite you to come by. The event's going to be from 12 until 4. Take a tour of the facility. Take a look back at the 50 years of service and history that they've provided, and meet the incredible individuals that make it all happen. Enjoy some refreshments and some giveaways. And yeah, it's 12 to 4 tomorrow with our friends at Seneca Designs. It's time to take a look at news, and Chris Lawrence and the crew are going to tell us what's happening around this great state of West Virginia. We'll follow that up with a look at your latest Metro News Acu with a forecast. I've got to play coming up some Eurythmics, Daryl Hall and John. You know, I'm going after some AC/DC. I think we need to get some Thunderstruck out there and get ready for the weekend. Yes, turn us up and rip off the knob. It's 94.7 FM, and we are Elkins' greatest hits. Thanks for starting your day with us on the Bird's House of Donuts morning show.
2: With a Metro News Minute, I'm Chris Lawrence. A Logan County man is the latest individual arrested in a plot to attack the recent UFC event at the White House. The Department of Justice announced 21-year-old Chandler Skaggs of Chapmanville was taken into custody this week. He becomes the eighth individual arrested in that plot to kill President Trump and other government leaders during the UFC 250 event on the White House lawn. The Afghan national accused of shooting two members of the West Virginia National Guard in Washington, D.C. is now hospitalized. 30-year-old Ramanella Lackenwall was hospitalized this week, according to a court filing in D.C. federal court. Prosecutors say he's getting medical treatment necessary to preserve his life, and the U.S. Marshal reports that Lackenwall was refusing to consume adequate nutrition, and his health was beginning to fail. He's facing charges of the shooting of Sergeant Andrew Wolf and Specialist Sarah Beckstrom of the West Virginia Guard during their patrols of Washington, D.C. With this Metro News Minute, I'm Chris Lawrence.
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6: Here's the Metro News AccuWeather forecast. Today will bring cloudy skies and high humidity, along with a drenching thunderstorm expected this afternoon. Flash flooding is possible, with temperatures reaching a high of 78. Tonight, the weather will remain cloudy and humid, with a few showers and the possibility of a thunderstorm. The low will be around 67. Tomorrow, expect similar conditions with cloudy skies and high humidity and a chance of scattered thunderstorms in the afternoon and evening. The high temperature will once again reach 78. For weather anytime, download the AccuWeather app. For Metro News, I'm meteorologist Joe Lundberg.
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0: Elkin's greatest hit, Sunglasses at Night. I don't know about all that. And Mr. Corey Hart, have you ever pulled out of a gas station or somewhere and forgot to turn your lights on? Man, I'm telling you what, when you get around the turn, it's devastating. So anyway, make sure you turn. I like the automatic, you know. It kind of spoils me. I'm going to get in a vehicle that don't have them. It is real easy to pull out without your lights on. So, yeah, pay attention. All right, coming up at the top of the hour, we're going to check back in the news desk and see what's happening around the state of West Virginia. It's called West Virginia Metro News. And also a look at your latest AccuWeather forecast. We got your healthy living update coming up. All kinds of weekend syndicated shows for you. Casey Kasem going to be doing his thing this weekend. It's American Top 40 of the 70s at 8 o'clock on Saturday and Sunday at 6 to 10. So there you go. Nina Blackwood checking in Sunday morning with Absolutely 80. So, yeah, we keep you hooked up. And at 8 o'clock Sunday night, it's Machine Gun Kelly's Classic Hits List. And it's all right here on 94.7 FM. So let me bounce out of the way. I haven't got that AC/DC yet, but I'm going after it. We might play some AC/DC, some Def Leppard, and I don't know, some, maybe some Atlanta Rhythm Section. We might have us a champagne jam here coming up in just a little bit on the Bird's House of Donuts morning show.
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10: Here's the Metro News AccuWeather forecast. Today will bring cloudy skies and high humidity, along with a drenching thunderstorm expected this afternoon. Flash flooding is possible with temperatures reaching a high of 78. Tonight, the weather will remain cloudy and humid with a few showers and the possibility of a thunderstorm. The low will be around 67. Tomorrow, expect similar conditions with cloudy skies and high humidity and a chance of scattered thunderstorms in the afternoon and evening. The high temperature will once again reach 78. For weather anytime, download the AccuWeather app. For Metro News, I'm meteorologist Joe Lundberg.
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Top of the morning, Friday, almost the weekend, and the Atlanta Rhythm section on the radio. If you're driving, watch your speed, man. You can get lost in this one. This is a make-you-feel-good, best thing you ever helped, felt, or smell kind of song. On a Friday morning, it's classic rock and roll, neck deep, and my mommy raised me on classic rock and roll. So, yeah, turn this up and rip off the knob. 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

0: I know you want me to go to university and get like a normal job, but I want to be a rapper.
1: Oh my gosh, does that suck? 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

0: right, there you go. Separate Lives as we work our way through the 7 o'clock hour on a Friday morning, July the 10th. Sunset tonight, 8:46. Man, those days are getting shorter. I don't know if you're aware of it, but the process of photosynthesis is in full effect. Say that 17 times real quick. So the process of photosynthesis. Now, when it happens to become equal, the days and nights, that happens on June 21st. That's the summer solstice. So, yeah, as we head towards winter, the days decrease a little bit. Now, the longest day of the year was 8:48 p.m., and I see 8:46 today. So that's moving each direction as we go into the days and wrap up the night. So by December 21st, it'll be 4:54. That's right. Not trying to be Johnny Buzzkill. I'm trying to keep it real and keep you ahead of the game. The more you know, as our very own Melissa says quite often. So, yes, knowledge is power. So there you go. That makes all of our maters and taters and all of our buds and fruits and all the stuff that we like. So, yeah, the process of photosynthesis. Imagine that. I must have been paying attention. All right, let me bounce out of the way and see what's happening. I've got the rock and roll covered. I've got Naked Eyes coming up. We got some Rod Stewart and some Van Morrison singing about that brown-eyed girl. It's all next on the Bird's House of Donuts morning show.
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0: Elkins Greatest. It's Rod Stewart on a Friday morning. Johnny back in with you. Getting ready to take a look at news. I want to tell you about something that's pretty exciting. Now, last Wednesday, the CEO, president of WVRC Media, George Pelletier, announced that we're going to be covering, and our sister station, 98.9 WDNE, we're going to be covering sports, Mountaineer sports. Yes, man, we're going to be the voice of Mountaineer sports. What an honor, what a privilege, and just throwing that out there, letting folks know it's kind of brand new information, and stations from Morgantown through Maryland are going to be covering and providing the footprint, and 98.9 WDNE is going to be one of those stations, a 25 kilowatt station. It has a pretty big footprint, 60 to 80 miles. So we're going to be doing that. It's an exciting time, and I'm going to be hiring a couple folks. So if you'd like to work in the incredible world of radio, come and see me. I haven't put this on the platforms yet. I thought I'd throw it out there on the radio, and you got to start as a board operator. It's an entry-level position. We'll teach you. It's an incredible job. It's an incredible opportunity, and you can work with us some amazing people. So bring us a resume, set up an appointment with Trina, and Mel and myself and Melissa will meet with you and see what we can do. So there you go. Yeah, man, the voice of Mountaineer Sports on our sister station, 98.9 WDNE. All right, I got to bounce, man. We're back in a moment with more on the Bird's House of Donuts morning show.
1: With a Metro News Minute, I'm Chris Lawrence. The DEP has ordered those in charge of the People's Cartage Warehouse in Wood County to develop and launch a detailed cleanup and remediation plan. DEP spokesman Terry Fletcher.
2: We're going to be looking at doing characterization and removal of debris, assessing the site, you know, looking at sampling and things like that. And then installing controls to make sure that there's no runoff or impacts to water to the state while that remediation is ongoing.
1: And he added there are mandatory deadlines in place for each phase of that cleanup. A Chapmanville man has been arrested by federal authorities for his alleged involvement in the plan to assassinate President Trump and other government officials at the recent UFC fight at the White House. 21-year-old Chandler Skaggs becomes the eighth individual from around the country that's been arrested in that alleged plot. And State Tourism Secretary Chelsea Ruby is leaving the position at the end of the month. She'd been there since the Tomlin administration. With a Metro News Minute, I'm Chris Lawrence.

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2: Here's the Metro News AccuWeather forecast. Today will bring cloudy skies and high humidity, along with a drenching thunderstorm expected this afternoon. Flash flooding is possible, with temperatures reaching a high of 78. Tonight, the weather will remain cloudy and humid, with a few showers and the possibility of a thunderstorm. The low will be around 67. Tomorrow, expect similar conditions with cloudy skies and high humidity and a chance of scattered thunderstorms in the afternoon and evening. The high temperature will once again reach 78. For weather anytime, download the AccuWeather app. For Metro News, I'm meteorologist Joe Lundberg.
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Sha-la-la-la-la. Van Morrison taking you back with some Brown-Eyed Girl here on a Friday morning. What a great tune. So, yeah, man, a privilege and honor to be your humble host this Friday morning. Beyond blessed on every level, no matter how you look at it. I can't believe that I do get to do this incredible job, man. You know, it's been a long time getting old, and I don't reckon you'd call me old, but I'm on the verge of it, and I've seen a lot of things, and I've had a lot of opportunities to do some stuff that was pretty incredible. So I would say that's blessed. So being able to be the ops manager of this fine cluster is a badge of honor. To work with some of the folks that I work with, they're incredible. I take them for granted on so many levels. But, you know, we do some great stuff here. And get out in the community, one of my favorite things to do. I'm all about that. And, of course, an advocate for law enforcement on every level. And we get out here on these first Fridays, and we go to Treasure on the Mountain. And, I mean, we just have some fun, go to the fairs, broadcast live, meet some artists. Yeah, working in ready.

0: is incredible. So thank you for that extreme privilege. Thank you for the commentary. Thank you for reaching out to us. Any way you do, it's an honor to get feedback from our listening audience. And I'm blessed to know so many of you by first name. So we're going to be out this weekend. And if I don't know you by first name, this is the chance. Come out to Seneca Designs. It's our 50th anniversary open house, 12 to 4 Saturday. We're going to be there, and we're going to be broadcasting live, making sure everybody knows. So tour the facility, check out the history, 50 years of history and service. 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Seneca Designs, it's their 50th anniversary open house, and we hope to see you there. We're back in moments with more on the Bird's House of Donuts morning show. 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
1: West Virginia Metro News. I'm Chris Lawrence. Harrison County school officials are responding to action this week by the State Board of Education.
2: Harrison County schools may run out of its reserve funding in a couple of years. The state board seized partial control over the district Wednesday. They learned that Harrison County Schools is set to spend $16 million from its reserves over a two-year period. That would leave the reserve amount with just $7 million. The school district is also paying for 239 positions over the funding formula. The Education West Virginia Union's Harrison County Chapter President, Ryan Deems, says the county board has been making cuts. He says they've reduced employees through attrition, retirements, and resignations, but that progress hasn't happened soon enough.
3: I think that the problem is they're not moving as quickly as the State Board of Education wants to.
2: I'm Jack Carlson, WVMetroNews.com.
1: Former city employee in Elkins is now facing charges of making threats to President Trump as well as Elkins Mayor Jerry Marco. 44-year-old Christopher Curtis, a former employee of the Water Department, has been arrested. The mayor reported the threats Wednesday, resulting in a lockdown of the city offices. Warner was arrested Wednesday evening in Grant County when deputies pinged his phone. He's in the Potomac Highlands Regional Jail. A Wayne County man convicted of the murders of his girlfriend and her mother will serve two life terms with no parole. Joshua Morrow was sentenced Thursday. He fatally stabbed 34-year-old Brittany Brown and her 57-year-old mother, Irma Brown. 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

0: 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Hi, I'm meteorologist Brian Hughes, and I'm proud to introduce to you the all-new Metro News Television Weather. We have a team of meteorologists who share my passion for telling the weather story of the day. And we're here to keep you and your family up to date about changing conditions. 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
1: Governor Patrick Morrisey has appointed Aaron Holley to fill a vacancy in the House of Delegates. Holley will fill the vacancy left with the appointment of Delegate Daniel Linville, who took a job in the governor's office. Holley defeated Linville in the May primary election. The governor also named two members of the board of directors of the West Virginia First Foundation. That's the body that oversees distribution of the state's opioid settlement funding. Those appointees are Nick Fantasia of Marion County and Rebecca Miller of Hampshire County. From the Metro News Anchor Desk, I'm Chris Lawrence.
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3: Here's the Metro News AccuWeather forecast. Today will bring cloudy skies and high humidity, along with a drenching thunderstorm expected this afternoon. Flash flooding is possible, with temperatures reaching a high of 78. Tonight, the weather will remain cloudy and humid, with a few showers and the possibility of a thunderstorm. The low will be around 67. Tomorrow, expect similar conditions with cloudy skies and high humidity and a chance of scattered thunderstorms in the afternoon and evening. The high temperature will once again reach 78. For weather anytime, download the AccuWeather app. For Metro News, I'm meteorologist Joe Lundberg.
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94.7 FM, into the 8 o'clock hour with Mr. Classic Yacht Rock at its best. On a Friday morning, it is the Bird's House of Donuts morning show. 34 flavors fried up fresh for you each and every morning. 224 Davis Avenue, breakfast sandwiches, items for lunch. Stop by and see what's happening. Give them a like and follow on Facebook. Right now, it's listen to your heart, for yes, out of the heart flows the issues of life. Man, it kind of sets the precedence of who we are. It's a good tune. Lyrical poetry mixed with some rhythm and rhyme. Check it out.

0: The king of classic John Rock, it is, man. It's Michael McDonald and some Sweet Freedom here on a Friday morning, almost the weekend, and we're going to be out and about tomorrow, 50th anniversary celebration with our friends down at Seneca Designs. 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

0: Elgin's greatest hits. It's the Four Seasons taking you back to 1963. Oh, what a night and a pretty cool tune, man. Hey, we got news coming up here in just a few. We're going to check in and see what's happening. Chris Lawrence is going to bring us up to date. We got you a forecast. 9 o'clock, Nita Blackwood in with that absolutely 80s spotlight. She's right here Monday through Friday making sure you know what's happening and playing some of that great classic rock and roll. Now, she's on Sunday as well from 10 until 1 following Casey Kasem's American Top 40 The 80s. And it's all right here on 94.7 FM and at 947 WELK.com. Good Friday morning. 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
1: With the Metro News Minute, I'm Chris Lawrence. A former city employee in Randolph County is now facing charges of making threats to President Trump and the mayor of Elkins, Jerry Marco. 44-year-old Christopher Curtis is a former employee of the water department in Elkins, and the mayor reported the threats Wednesday, resulting in a lockdown of city facilities. Curtis was arrested Wednesday evening in Grant County after deputies pinged his phone. He's in the Potomac Highlands Regional Jail. A Wayne County man convicted of the murders of his girlfriend and her mother will serve two life terms with no chance of parole, and another 25 years for arson and gun charges. The judge issued the sentences Thursday to Joshua Morrow, who fatally stabbed 34-year-old Brittany Brown and her 57-year-old mother, Irma Brown, before setting their house on fire to cover up the crime. Governor Patrick Morrissey has appointed Aaron Holley to fill a vacancy in the House of Delegates. Holley will fill that vacancy left with the appointment of Delegate Daniel Linville, who took a job in the governor's office. Holley defeated Linville in the May primary election. With the Metro News Minute, I'm Chris Lawrence.

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2: Here's the Metro News AccuWeather forecast. Today will bring cloudy skies and high humidity along with a drenching thunderstorm expected this afternoon. Flash flooding is possible with temperatures reaching a high of 78. Tonight, the weather will remain cloudy and humid with a few showers and the possibility of a thunderstorm. The low will be around 67. Tomorrow, expect similar conditions with cloudy skies and high humidity and a chance of scattered thunderstorms in the afternoon and evening. The high temperature will once again reach 78. For weather anytime, download the AccuWeather app. For Metro News, I'm meteorologist Joe Lundberg.
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0: Johnny hates jazz. This Johnny likes all music, man. And one thing I know about jazz, there's no wrong notes. That's right. Hey, top of the morning, Nina Blackwood coming up in just a few, 9 o'clock to be exact. And she's got that Absolutely 80s spotlight. And we've got Absolutely 80s on Sunday from 10 until 1, following Casey Kasem's American Top 40 of the 70s. So, all right, and 10 o'clock, we got Sport or Talk Line. Boy, I'm all over the place. Talk Line, Dave and TJ. I'm back at noon with the lunch hour. Melissa's got the At Work Network up till 5 o'clock. She'll get you out the door at 5 on the ride home. Ooh, 6:06, we got Sports Line. And that's all brought to you by Seneca Designs, having their 50th anniversary celebration open house tomorrow. And you're invited to come by 12 o'clock and just take a tour of the facility, see what it's all about. Check up on the history, 50 years of service. Meet the people that make it happen. 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Roger Taylor on tonight from 7 to midnight. Yeah, putting the ribbon on your day and heading you into the weekend. So there you go. It's all right here at 94.7 FM WELK. Good Friday morning. It is almost the weekend.
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0: 94.7 FM, Thompson Twins. Stepping you off into the 9 o'clock hour, the last hour of the Bird Tales of Donuts morning show, and Nina Blackwood right here around 9 o'clock each morning, so make sure you join us for that. I was put on the spot last night. Yes, this song, I mean, I should have known it. I'm a DJ. I should know the name of the song, but man, after doing it forever, I mean, I knew it was Billy something. Okay, I was put on the spot, but it's my turn now. It's Billy Vera and the Beaters, and it's At This Moment, taking you back just a tad. Check it out. Y'all can sing along if you know the words. And thank you so much for allowing me the extreme privilege to be your humble host.
1: What did you think I would do at this moment?

0: There you go. Should have known better. Elkin's Greatest Hits. Another song singing about that incredible, magical realm of love. And I'm so blessed to be able to play so many songs that are attached to that, either directly or indirectly. And just a blessing to be able to do that each day. And thank you for allowing me to do that, to provide the soundtrack to your days and nights. You know, we don't take it lightly. Now, for those that don't know, we step it up a little bit on the weekends. I mean, it's a little more classic rock and roll. Sunny Hollywood Chase checking in at 6 on Saturday at 8 o'clock. Casey Kasem's American Top 40, the 70s. We've got Live in Concert at 4 o'clock Saturday afternoon. Sundays, it's American Top 40, the 80s from 6 to 10. Nina Blackwood, absolutely. 80s from 10 to 1 and at 8 o'clock. Yeah, 8 p.m. It's M.G. Kelly's Classic Hits List, and that's all from memory. I don't think I left anything out. So anyway, yeah, man, check it out. We step it up just a little bit on the weekends. I like to turn it up and rip off the knob, you know, kind of speaking. So, all right, guys, let me bounce out of the way, pay a couple of bills, and we'll be back in moments with more of the Bird's House of Donuts morning show. Hey, we're going to be out this weekend down at Seneca Designs. They're having a 50th anniversary open house, and I'll tell you more next.
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Elkins' greatest hits. Man, listen to that voice. Miss Whitney Houston, rest her soul, man. What a voice. All right, guys, we're just about ready to wrap it up here. We do it Monday through Friday. For those that don't know, I want to thank you for allowing me to do it because I just can't believe I do. So I thank you for the correspondence. I thank you for the letters, the text, the emails, the verbal hiatus, per se, that we receive from our listening audience.

0: And, you know, we know so many of you by first name. We're going to get to do, we do a lot of remotes. One of my favorite things to do is to go out in the field, set it up, and broadcast live. And I'm telling you, I can scare you with a laptop. So anyway, guys, it's just incredible to be able to do, to be able to go out and put people on the air, tell folks about their businesses and what they're doing. Yeah, man, that's pretty cool. That microphone covers a lot of ground all at once. And if you got to get something out, it's a good way to do it. So, saying that, we're going to be out tomorrow at Seneca Designs. It's going to be their 50th anniversary open house, and you're invited to come by, tour the facility, and meet the incredible folks that make it happen. Check out the history and service. And yeah, man, it's going to be from 12 until 4. The radio crew will be there from 12 until 2. Enjoy some refreshments, some giveaways, and it's all happening tomorrow with our friends at Seneca Designs for their 50th anniversary open house. We hope to see you there, and we're back in moments with more of the Bird's House of Donuts Morning Show on Elkin's Greatest Hits.
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7: Here's the Metro News AccuWeather forecast. Today will bring cloudy skies and high humidity, along with a drenching thunderstorm expected this afternoon. Flash flooding is possible, with temperatures reaching a high of 78. Tonight, the weather will remain cloudy and humid, with a few showers and the possibility of a thunderstorm. The low will be around 67. Tomorrow, expect similar conditions with cloudy skies and high humidity and a chance of scattered thunderstorms in the afternoon and evening. The high temperature will once again reach 78. For weather anytime, download the AccuWeather app. For Metro News, I'm meteorologist Joe Lundberg.
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Elkin's greatest hits, Elton John and Kiki D. That's just fun to say, Kiki D. You know, all right, that's going to do it for me. I'm out the door, going to take three people to say there he is, there he comes, and there he goes. But we'll do it all again, Lord willing, on Monday. I want y'all to have a super fantastic, safe weekend, and of course, lock it down right here at 94.7 FM. We got the soundtrack to your days and nights covered, and we step it up a little bit on the weekends. And we invite you to join us tomorrow morning as Sunny Hollywood Chase starts it all off with And Then There Was That. So the radio crew is going to be headed down to Syndica Designs tomorrow. It's their 50th anniversary open house, 12 to 4. We hope to see you. Come by, tour the facility, and check out the 50 years of history and service. Meet the incredible people that make it happen. Enjoy some refreshments and giveaways, and that's all happening tomorrow with our friends at Syndica Designs. So, all right, coming up at 10.

0: O'clock News Sports, Dave and TJN. I'm back at 12 with the lunch hour. You guys have a super fantastic, safe weekend. Keep us in your prayers, and whatever you do, love somebody. 94.7 FM WELK. Thanks for waking up and starting your day with us on the Bird's House of Donuts morning show.
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1: West Virginia Metro News, I'm Jeff Jenkins. A mainstay in state government during the past three gubernatorial administrations is moving on. Tourism Secretary Chelsea Ruby is out. Ruby began her state government run in the communications office of former Governor Ori Tomblin, was appointed to lead tourism by new Governor Jim Justice in early 2017, and as Brad McElhaney reports, continued in that role in the current administration.
2: When Morrissey was elected governor, he retained her as tourism secretary. Most recently, she led the Department of Tourism's America 250 Capital City celebration that welcomed tens of thousands of visitors to the state capitol complex.
1: Ruby will stay on to help with the transition to a new tourism secretary. The state DEP has ordered a timeline for the owners of the People's Cartage Warehouse in Parkersburg to clean up what's left of that massive fire from earlier this week. DEP spokesman Terry Fletcher tells us the company will contract with an environmental contractor.
3: A lot of those we're familiar with and have had histories with, so we understand how those kind of firms work and what they're capable of and those kind of things. So they'll be bringing somebody in they'll be walking through, I think, the early phases on what needs to be done, and we'll be working with them to make sure it's done completely.
1: The man accused in the Thanksgiving Eve shooting of two West Virginia National Guard members in Washington, D.C., Ramanu Lakhanwal, is not eating, and he's now hospitalized. The Afghan national has been in custody since that shooting. You're listening to Metro News. For 40 years, the voice of West Virginia.
4: Come on, Liam, let's go. 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
6: That's what Liam wants.
5: That's what we all want.
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1: A Mason County criminal jury says a school janitor did not abuse a student when removing that student from a flooded bathroom at the school. Daniel Dillon, who used to work at New Haven Elementary, was found not guilty after a two-day trial this week in Point Pleasant. The student claims she was injured as Dillon removed her from the flooded area. Dillon was charged with child abuse. The student allegedly had ignored several verbal requests to leave the area. Dillon walked out of the courtroom free. From the Metro News Anchor Desk, I'm Jeff Jenkins.
8: Metro News Sports. Good afternoon. I'm Joe Mercado. In just under 2 months, the WVU football program will retire Pat White's number 5 in the ceremony during the season opener against Coastal Carolina. Head coach Rich Rodriguez says the legendary signal caller appreciates the honor but wanted to make sure a current player wasn't impacted by the move.
9: And all he cared about was winning. Didn't care how many yards he had, and how many passes he threw. He just wanted to win. So he was a great teammate. I think he was a little surprised when it happened. And the first thing typical Pat did was, well, can we wait another year? Because Jaden Bray's a senior wideout, and he's wearing number 5. So I don't want him to have to change his number. So we'll actually really retire next year, which that's the kind of guy Pat White is.
8: With revenue sharing and NIL dollars now at the heart of

0: building college football rosters. Rodriguez says he would be in favor of building a hard salary cap similar to what's in place in the National Football League. Rodriguez says a move like this could help even the playing field between the various conferences and levels of play.
1: The commissioner and his process in the NFL, you know, they have a certain number of rules that everybody has to adhere to in order to be fair and equitable. Well, in college, it seems like if the rule didn't fit, you go to the right judge and you get it to go. And so the NCAA's been a little bit, obviously, in a tough situation. And people are realizing that. That's why we're trying to get the Protect College Sports Act going. But to get everybody a degree in D.C. right now is a hard thing to do.
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0: The Tucker County football team has won 5 playoff games in the last 3 seasons, and this fall, the Mountain Lions will be tested by a schedule that contains 3 of the 4 Class A semifinalists from a year ago.
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0: That's head coach A.J. 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

0: 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Some breaking news over at WVMetroNews.com this morning. Emergency crews are responding to a helicopter crash in Pocahontas County. 911 officials have confirmed the crash occurred in the Huntersville area, about 6 miles from Marlinton. State police are on scene securing the site. Federal investigators are on route. No word yet on injuries. No other information has been released. We'll keep up to date on that over at the website, WVMetroNews.com. That was a packed first hour. Coming up second hour, Chris Starwalt stops by. So what about Maine? We'll get into that topic. And steam release, which apparently has started early today, coming up at 11:33 this morning. Go get you an iced coffee and a breakfast sandwich. I would go with the sausage, egg, and cheese. Come on back for the second hour of Metro News Talk Line. This is Talk Line on Metro News. For 40 years, the voice of West Virginia.
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2: West Virginia Metro News. I'm Chris Lawrence. Breaking news this hour. Metro News has learned a helicopter has crashed this morning in Pocahontas County. Authorities in Marlinton confirmed the aircraft went down in the area of Huntersville. It's around the middle of Pocahontas County, but no further information has been released at this time. We will continue to follow the incident and pass along information as it is developed throughout the day. In other news, work is getting started at the burned-out People's Cartage Warehouse in Wood County, cleaning up what's left of that site. The West Virginia DEP is monitoring the process each step of the way. Spokesman Terry Fletcher says the responsible party, the owners, will bring in an environmental contractor who will handle the cleanup and remediation.
3: A lot of those we're familiar with and have had histories with, so we understand how those kind of firms work and what they're capable of and those kind of things. So they'll be bringing somebody in and they'll be walking through, I think, the early phases on what needs to be done and we'll be working with them to make sure it's done completely.
2: DEP is requiring a cleanup and remediation plan that they will need to approve before the process can get started. That fire burned over 2 days of the facility on Camden Avenue outside Parkersburg. West Virginia stores are having to make yet another wholesale change to their cash registers and their policies after a federal judge's order in Washington. That order struck down the state's waiver that disallowed SNAP benefits from being used for sugary drinks. 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
1: 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Tony Caridi welcomes Amy Dawson and Mike Costello of Lost Creek Farm for a conversation that explores far more than what's on the plate.
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2: Elkins Police Chief Travis Bennett has resigned. City Council voted Thursday evening to accept the resignation, and Mayor Jay Marco issued a statement confirming the resignation and said the search for his replacement is underway. Repeating our top story this hour, a helicopter has crashed in Pocahontas County. It happened in the area of Huntersville in the middle of the county, but no further information about the incident is known. West Virginia State Police are on the scene. We anticipate more information throughout the day, and we'll pass it along on the radio and at WVMetroNews.com. 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

0: happened in Philadelphia. And Washington, D.C. is a city that is supposed to be necessary but unloved. So they should have been in the Illadel.
1: He's Chris Starwalt. I was going to say necessary, but not necessarily loved. Chris
0: Yes.
1: Starwalt, politics editor. It's kind of like journalists, though, right? Isn't that kind of journalists
0: Exactly.
1: were
0: We're
1: necessary but not
0: supposed to
1: loved?
0: be, that's right. We're supposed to be the skunks at the garden party.
1: Chris Starwalt, politics editor for The Hill and News Nation, host of The Hill Sunday on News Nation. He's a senior fellow at the American Enterprise Institute, best-selling author as well. Chris, always appreciate it. Thank you so much.
0: All right, fellas.
1: Take a break. Come back. We'll get some of your text while we can still respond. By the way, we got an update on that helicopter crash in Pocahontas County. The FAA has confirmed to Metro News that a Sikorsky S-76 helicopter crashed in Huntersville, West Virginia, about 7:45 this morning. Only the pilot was on board. FAA and NTSB will investigate. NTSB will be in charge of the investigation and will provide further updates. No other information has been released. We'll keep you posted on that at the website, WVMetroNews.com. 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
2: 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It's time to take a break and relax with the Duke's Steakhouse Lunch Hour. Let's get this midday break started.
3: And let's do just that. 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Going to be open till 9 o'clock tonight. 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

0: Well, that'll make you want to move, man. That's George Benson, for those that don't know, and Turn Your Love Around. Johnny, check it in here on the Duke Steakhouse Lunch. Our DK and the gang are going to be in this evening from 4 until 9. Same thing tomorrow. Now, they're open Tuesday through Saturday at Duke Steakhouse. 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They double down. 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

Elkin's greatest hits, Fleetwood Mac, and Go Your Own Way. 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Now, this afternoon, they're open from 4 until 9, and the same thing tomorrow night. Be sure and stop by and check it out. If you're craving a meal cooked to perfection,

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1: Here's the Metro News AccuWeather forecast. Today will bring cloudy skies and high humidity, along with a drenching thunderstorm expected this afternoon. Flash flooding is possible, with temperatures reaching a high of 78. Tonight, the weather will remain cloudy and humid, with a few showers and the possibility of a thunderstorm. The low will be around 67. Tomorrow, expect similar conditions with cloudy skies and high humidity and a chance of scattered thunderstorms in the afternoon and evening. The high temperature will once again reach 78. For weather anytime, download the AccuWeather app. For Metro News, I'm meteorologist Joe Lundberg.
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0: 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The theme from The Greatest American Hero as we get ready to wrap it up here on the Duke Steakhouse Lunch Hour. We do it Monday through Friday, checking in with the crew out at 1777 Harrison Avenue. 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Wednesday, it's lunch and dinner. It's 11 to 8. On Thursday, 4 until 8. And tonight and tomorrow night, 4 until 9. So yes, stop by, bring your appetite, and enjoy Duke Steakhouse. That's where steak is king and you are treated royally. We're going to head it off into the weekend. You guys will be safe, and whatever you do, love somebody, and if the Lord tarries, we'll do it all again on Monday. Until then, yeah, stop by. You got to eat to live, and you might as well enjoy every bite, and you'll do just that. Do your palate a favor, do yourself a favor, and stop by and see the staff and crew at Duke Steakhouse. Once again, open tonight and tomorrow night from 4 until 9 o'clock. All right, we're back in moments with more great music on the Duke Steakhouse Lunch Hour. It's 94.7 FM, and yes, we are Elkin's greatest hits.
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Melissa, hanging out with you. Hope you're having a great day. It's a little rainy Friday, but I will take a summer rainstorm over a winter storm any day of the week. However, I am looking forward to just a little more sunshine this summer. Elkins Greatest Hits, Phil Collins, Billy Ocean on the way right now. This is a good one for a nice rainy day like this. It's Maroon 5 on Elkins Greatest Hits.

0: It's Billy Ocean on Elkin's Greatest Hits, 94.7 WELK. So what is that one food that it seems like everyone loves, but you just cannot stand? For me, it's blueberries. Anything blue, gross, I hate it. I honestly wish I liked it. I just, my taste buds have never allowed me to like anything blueberry, blue flavored. Also, dill pickles, dill flavored anything, gross. And while we're at it, mayonnaise. I'll eat Miracle Whip straight from the jar, but mayonnaise, disgusting. Get that away from me. Elkin's Greatest Sense.
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0: WELKLK's greatest hits. And don't forget, tomorrow we are going to be at Seneca Designs for their 50th anniversary open house. The event is from 12 to 4. Now, the radio crew is going to be there from 12 to 2. We're going to have some stuff to give away. You got to come out and see what it is. I'm not going to tell you on air. You just have to show up tomorrow at Seneca Designs, check out the facility, and see what prizes we have to give away. You can also meet the employees there, enjoy some refreshments as well. We will see you at Seneca Designs tomorrow from noon to 4 over in the Industrial Park. Elkins Greatest Hits.
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30: Here's the Metro News AccuWeather forecast. Today will bring cloudy skies and high humidity along with a drenching thunderstorm expected this afternoon. Flash flooding is possible with temperatures reaching a high of 78. Tonight, the weather will remain cloudy and humid with a few showers and the possibility of a thunderstorm. The low will be around 67. Tomorrow, expect similar conditions with cloudy skies and high humidity and a chance of scattered thunderstorms in the afternoon and evening. The high temperature will once again reach 78. For weather anytime, download the AccuWeather app. For Metro News, I'm meteorologist Joe Lundberg.
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Hope you're having a great day, enjoying this lovely weather we're having. Eddie Money, REO Speedwagon on the way. 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

0: 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If you won $1 million today, what is the first thing that you would buy? I think mine, it's a little bit of a cliche answer, but car. I would love to have a new car. Don't tell my car that I said that, though. She can't hear that. Elkins Greatest Hits on WELK.
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1: Here's the Metro News AccuWeather forecast. Today will bring cloudy skies and high humidity, along with a drenching thunderstorm expected this afternoon. Flash flooding is possible, with temperatures reaching a high of 78. Tonight, the weather will remain cloudy and humid, with a few showers and the possibility of a thunderstorm. The low will be around 67. Tomorrow, expect similar conditions with cloudy skies and high humidity and a chance of scattered thunderstorms in the afternoon and evening. The high temperature will once again reach 78. For weather anytime, download the AccuWeather app. For Metro News, I'm meteorologist Joe Lundberg.
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0: 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It's Blackwater Ridge Housing Community in Thomas. And we're heading into the 3 o'clock hour with the Backstreet Boys, Toto, Lord, Whitney Houston on the way. Stay tuned.
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They're pretty flexible when it comes to that. 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My name is Melissa, hanging out with you till about 6 o'clock. Happy Friday, my friend. We've made it to the weekend. Here's Lord. I've never

0: It's Billy Joel and Elkin's Greatest Hits, 94.7 WELK. Well, this weekend is calling for rain, but that is not going to stop us and Seneca Designs from having a live remote broadcast tomorrow. 12 to 2, the radio crew is going to be at Seneca Designs for their 50th anniversary open house. 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Tomorrow, anytime between 12 and 2, the radio crew will be there. But don't forget, you can go until 4 o'clock and check out what Seneca Designs has to offer for their 50th anniversary open house.
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0: 94.7 WEL, KLKN's greatest hits. What is the first album you ever bought with your own money? Mine was Aaron Carter's first album, Aaron's Party, Come Get It. I'm a little bit of a millennial. We don't play any of Aaron Carter's music here, and we should. We need to change that. But the CD was like, I think, $12 or $13. I bought it at Walmart with my own money. I'd been saving up for it, and I paid with it with a bunch of like $1 bills, quarters, and other change. Elkins greatest hits.
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2: Here's the Metro News AccuWeather forecast. This afternoon, expect cloudy skies and high humidity with a heavy thunderstorm possibly leading to flash flooding and a high temperature of 76 degrees. Tonight will bring continued cloud cover with a few showers and another thunderstorm along with late fog due to high humidity and a low temperature of 66 degrees. Tomorrow will remain cloudy and humid with a chance of more showers and a thunderstorm reaching a high of 78 degrees. For weather anytime, download the AccuWeather app. For Metro News, I'm meteorologist Joe Lundberg.
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0: 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We are heading into the 4 o'clock hour. We have Bruno Mars, Air Supply, Till Tuesday, and a lot more on the way. 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
2: Here's the Metro News AccuWeather forecast. This afternoon, expect cloudy skies and high humidity with a heavy thunderstorm possibly leading to flash flooding and a high temperature of 76 degrees. Tonight will bring continued cloud cover with a few showers and another thunderstorm along with late fog due to high humidity and a low temperature of 66 degrees. Tomorrow will remain cloudy and humid with a chance of more showers and a thunderstorm reaching a high of 78 degrees. For weather anytime, download the AccuWeather app. For Metro News, I'm meteorologist Joe Lundberg.
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That's Air Supply, Elkins' greatest hits, 94.7 WVLK. 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In about an hour, we'll take the ride home with Smoke, so make sure you stay tuned. This is Bruno Mars on WELK.

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0: 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It's now time for your Tucker County Sports Report, brought to you by Atkins Home Center in Parsons. The Mountain Lions football team are gearing up for the fall season beginning August 28th in a home matchup against Pocahontas County. The Mountain Lions advanced to the Class A semifinals in 2023 and 2024. Last fall, Tucker went 7-5 before falling to eventual champion Wheeling Central Catholic in the quarterfinals. Graduation losses at the skill positions were heavy in the offseason, with two senior All-Staters moving on. However, the Mountain Lions welcome back 4 of 5 of their starters on the offensive line. Turning to WVU, head football coach Rich Rodriguez says running back Cam Cook was a top priority in the transfer portal after an impressive career at Jacksonville State, and coaching staff believes he'll provide a major boost to the Mountaineers' rushing attack this fall. Rodriguez also says he's confident this year's team will show significant improvement after last season's 4-8 finish. This has been your Tucker County Sports Report, brought to you by Atkins Home Center in Parsons.
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2: Here's the Metro News AccuWeather forecast. This afternoon, expect cloudy skies and high humidity with a heavy thunderstorm possibly leading to flash flooding and a high temperature of 76 degrees. Tonight will bring continued cloud cover with a few showers and another thunderstorm along with late fog due to high humidity and a low temperature of 66 degrees. Tomorrow will remain cloudy and humid with a chance of more showers and a thunderstorm reaching a high of 78 degrees. For weather anytime, download the AccuWeather app. For Metro News, I'm meteorologist Joe Lundberg.
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0: 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We're proud to live here too. 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
1: 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You can even bring the pets out because they are pet friendly over at Smoke on the Water. They even have that doggy menu. It's a pet friendly menu available for your dogs. 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

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Get it while you can, because you never know when it's going to come back. It could come back next week, or maybe not for another 6 months. You never know. So get it while you can at Smoke When the Water, Allegheny Highway, east of Elkins.

0: 4.7 WELK. 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And you can also get information about Smoke on the Water's 10-year anniversary party, where I'll tell you about it right now. So next Saturday, July 18th, 8 days from today, they're having their 10-year anniversary party beginning at 2 o'clock. Now, they are going to be closed for regular business, but the party starts at 2, $35 per person, and that gets you some live music from Kristen Federer from 2 to 4, Nat Frederick from 4:30 to 6:30, Total Recall from 7 until 10. We've got a fireworks display when the sun goes down. There's going to be a cornhole tournament, a beer truck, a pig roast, backyard barbecue. We've got face painting and bouncy house for the kids. So, come on out to Smoke on the Water's 10-year anniversary party. That's next Saturday, July 18th, from 2 until 10.
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0: Check out that fresh catch. It's roasted sable topped with Parmesan, breadcrumbs, and herbs, and it's served with a pea risotto and a lemon caper sauce. 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We've got the smoked salmon salad, fresh greens, cucumbers, feta cheese, red onions, garlic croutons, and of course smoked salmon, and it's topped with a creamy dill dressing. 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You can catch that at Smoke on the Water, Allegheny Highway, East of Elkins. Check out their merchandise. They have Smoke on the Water swag, as I like to call it. Hats, t-shirts, sweatshirts, hoodies, tank tops. They did have tank tops. They might be sold out now. So go over to Smoke on the Water. Check out their merchandise. It's right there when you first walk in. Big, tall shelf. Can't miss it. You're tuned into The Ride Home, presented by Smoke on the Water.
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2: Here's the Metro News AccuWeather forecast. This afternoon, expect cloudy skies and high humidity with a heavy thunderstorm possibly leading to flash flooding and a high temperature of 76 degrees. Tonight will bring continued cloud cover with a few showers and another thunderstorm along with late fog due to high humidity and a low temperature of 66 degrees. Tomorrow will remain cloudy and humid with a chance of more showers and a thunderstorm reaching a high of 78 degrees. For weather anytime, download the AccuWeather app. For Metro News, I'm meteorologist Joe Lundberg.
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You can have access to the beer truck, face painting, bouncy house for the kids. 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Of course, they're going to have that pig roast backyard barbecue as well. 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

0: 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It's the ride home.
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REO Speedwagon, Elkins' greatest hits, 94.7 WELK. 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My name is Melissa. Have a great weekend, my friend. Please stay safe out there. We'll see you Monday on Elkins' Greatest Hits.

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1: West Virginia Metro News, I'm Morgan Pemberton. Harrison County Board of Education President Frank Devano Jr. says the state BOE's decision to seize partial control of their system took him by surprise.
2: I was completely shocked, to be honest with you. And I've got to tell you, I went down to the board meeting. They came in about 3 months ago, 4 months ago, and did interviews. And then we didn't hear anything at all for, I don't know, a good 4 months until we saw our name on the agenda. Our Harrison County board name on the agenda.
1: The county was placed under partial state intervention during Wednesday's state board meeting. Devano appeared on Metro News Talk Line today to talk about the situation. You can read more at wvmetronews.com. A Michigan man is in custody facing a charge in connection to a Huntington murder earlier this week. 44-year-old Kendall Crutcher was arrested today in East Point, Michigan, and charged with first-degree murder. Crutcher is accused of shooting and killing 33-year-old Jackie Harper of South Charleston on July 7th. Harper was fatally shot Tuesday afternoon near the intersection of 9th Avenue and 24th Street. Crutcher is currently being held in a Michigan correctional facility awaiting extradition back to West Virginia. And a pilot for Waco Oil and Gas was killed this morning in a helicopter crash in Pocahontas County. The company confirmed 57-year-old Leo Basile of Arthurdale died in the crash near Huntersville around 7:45 a.m. You're listening to Metro News. For 40 years, the voice of West Virginia.
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1: Clothing vouchers for needy families originally delayed by the state are back on. Chairman of the House Committee on Health and Human Resources, Evan Worrell.
7: The legislature funded FY27, so July 1,

0: just came last week, all the way through June 30th of 2027. Funded TANF to the place that it needs to be. There should be no delay in the closing school voucher. Additionally, there is a state plan that is submitted by Department of Human Services to the federal government on how they will spend those TANF dollars.
1: Applications for the school clothing allowance vouchers will be accepted starting July 20th. From the Metro News Anchor Desk, I'm Morgan Pemberton.

0: I'm Morgan Pemberton.
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25: Here's the Metro News AccuWeather forecast. Tonight, the weather will remain cloudy and humid with a few showers and the possibility of a thunderstorm. The low will be around 67. Tomorrow, expect similar conditions with cloudy skies and high humidity and a chance of scattered thunderstorms in the afternoon and evening. The high temperature will once again reach 78. For weather anytime, download the AccuWeather app. For Metro News, I'm meteorologist Joe Lundberg.
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35: 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Thanks for joining us. 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We're in the Health Plan Studios. I'm Kyle Wiggs, joined tonight by Luke Wiggs. We've had rotating co-hosts this week, and it's been fun and different. We got Luke tonight. Good evening.
2: Good evening.
35: Thanks for coming in.
2: Happy to be here.
35: So we're going to get your picks as well. We've been doing this running. I think it's kind of funny that the Big 12 doesn't do a preseason media poll anymore.
2: Take some ownership. Come on.
35: Yeah, exactly. Ever since the team that

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Phil Collins, 94.7 WELK, Elkins' Greatest Hits. Hey, good evening. Roger Taylor checking in on a Friday. Getting into the weekend, my friends. Most of you have your work week done, right? Well, mine lasts until midnight tonight, so stick around. We'll see how it goes. Music from Fine Young Cannibals coming up. I've got Patrick Swayze. Right now, Lady Gaga with Bradley Cooper from A Star Is Born.

0: Patrick Swayze, She's Like the Wind, 94.7 WELK, Elkins' Greatest Hits, and the home of the 50% Friday deal. That's right. 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

Huey Lewis in the news on 94.7 WELK. Happy to have you along here on a Friday night. I tell you what, tomorrow's the day of the Seneca Designs 50th anniversary open house. It's going on from 12 till 4 in the industrial park. You've driven by this place a million times. You've seen the sign out front there. And a lot of times you may have seen their work and didn't even know it.

0: Tonight, anticipate mostly cloudy skies with isolated thunderstorms possible in the evening. Fog will develop later on with humidity sticking around. The low temperature will be 63 degrees. For weather anytime, download the AccuWeather app. For Metro News, I'm meteorologist Jason Catarina.
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0: Just the way you are. Billy Joel, 94.7 WELK. Roger in on a Friday night. We are clawing our way to the top of the hour, that is. We got music coming up from Air Supply. We got Elvin Bishop and the crew. And we've got Louis Capaldi coming up on 94.7 WELK.
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